The Springfield Pie Contest is starting next week. And you and I will not be in attendance.

0: what should I do now? I don't remember any fairy tale about an evil stepmother turned good.
1: Ooh, you could become a fairy godmother.
0: Ugh, there's a limit to what I can endure.
1: Perhaps a shoe model.
0: Mirror, is that a joke?
1: I guess even a magic mirror can change.
0: Everyone can change.
1: Ooh, I have one last announcement to make. Citizens of Fairy Tale World, I present Snow White and Prince Jeremy.
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I haven't seen her since. It's funny how two people can be so close for so long and then not. It's funny how you can be related to someone and not know them at all.

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While lovers who are very rich

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So what happened? 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So what happened? It was supposed to be all so exciting to be teaching.

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This was the time for me to step up. So then why was I so scared? A warlord who shoots people in the face. What's so scary about that? I must trust that my lord is mightier and always has my back. Now I must be completely devout. I can't

0: Mr. Hermes!
1: Hey, the big artiste. 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
0: Where's Eurydice?
1: Brother, what do you care? You'll find another muse somewhere.
0: Where is she?
1: Why you wanna know?
0: Wherever she is where I'll go.
1: And what if I said she's down below?
0: Down below?
1: Down below. 6 feet under the ground below. She called your name before she went, but I guess you weren't listening.
0: No.
1: So, just how far would you go for her?
0: To the end of time. To the end of the earth.
1: You got a ticket?
0: No.
1: Yeah, I didn't think so. Cause there is another way, but nah, I ain't supposed to say.
0: Another way?
1: Around the back. But that ain't easy walking, Jack. It ain't for the sensitive of soul. So do you really wanna go?
0: With all my heart.
1: With all your heart. Well, that's a start.

0: Ladies, it's after 9. We shouldn't be playing the piano.
1: Curfew's not till 11.
2: And tomorrow's our one day off.
0: Yes, but we should go to bed early. In the morning, we can all rise and shine and pull together to help Helen pay for her uniform.
2: Grace, we're sleeping in tomorrow.
1: And we're staying up tonight.

0: ladies. We didn't mean to scare you.
1: We heard music.
0: Is there something going on here tonight?
2: We're sorry about the ruckus, Lieutenant. These ladies were just...
3: You bet there's something going on!
1: Oh, yeah? What is it?
3: Well, it's a dance. A subscription dance, see? It's kind of like an army mixer for a good cause.
0: Are we invited?
3: A dollar gets you in the door.
0: We gotta tell our buddies. Our whole regiment ships out tomorrow.
1: We gotta dance now before the Germans are calling the tune, you know?
2: We're not supposed to fraternize with the...

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I paid very close attention, so I'll mention if I may, I heard you say that you would not ever wear a hothouse flower. And I quote, hothouse flowers aren't like flowers that are flowered in a garden or in a forest. 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

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He claims that I'm in league with Britain in some vast international intrigue. 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You wouldn't know what I'm doing. You're always going berserk, but you never show up to work. 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
1: I come here as a volunteer.
0: Approach and show your face. You wear an army uniform.
1: That's why they let me through.
0: You've got some years behind you, sir.
1: There's much that I can do.
0: You see that prisoner over there?
1: A volunteer like you.
2: A spy who calls himself Chauvin.
1: He's gonna get it too.
3: They're getting ready to attack.
1: Take this and use it well. But if you shoot us in the back, you'll never live to tell.
2: Platoon of sappers advancing towards the barricade.
3: Try

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1: You've hungered for this all your life. 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
0: You talk too much. Your life is safe in my hands.
2: Don't understand.
0: Get out of here.
1: Valjean, take care. I'm warning you.
0: Clear out of here.
1: Once a thief, forever a thief. What you want, you always steal. You betrayed your life for mine. Yes, Valjean, you want a deal. Shoot me now, for all I care. If you let me go, beware. You're still answer to Javert. You are wrong, and always have been wrong. I'm a man, no worse than any man. You are free, and there are no conditions, no bargains or petitions. There's nothing that I blame you for. You've done your duty, nothing more. If I come out of this alive, you will find me at number 55, Rue Plumet. 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
1: It's intriguing, but to go would cost me greatly. 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
0: Fair enough, you'd want a piece of all the action. I'd give you 7, we could shake and make it happen.
1: I wasn't born this morning, 18 would be just fine.
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1: I leave everything familiar behind. 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I will make. Nothing will ever be the same again.
2: They told me I mustn't carry money in a pocketbook. I must sew it into the lining of my jacket.
3: They said one virtue is needed in America called cheek. Do not say I cannot, I do not know.
4: Next year in Jerusalem. No. Next year in America. 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
1: A little?
0: 150 grand.
1: So why isn't he standing there talking to me?
0: Because he can't sing My Mother's Eyes like I can.
1: You take care of family, Frankie. 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

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Listen, I can't have Athena's approval rating get higher than mine. 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
1: Okay, Daddy, I'll do it, and I promise you'll be so proud when I come back.
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1: 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That's because none of us ever got enough love in our childhood.
2: That's right.
3: And that showbiz kid.
4: Oh, yeah. 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
1: I'm gonna be
4: Roxy. 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

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Threat level, red.

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Was that me? Was that him? Did a prince really kiss me? And kiss me? And kiss me? And did I kiss him back? Was it wrong? Am I mad? Is that all? Does he miss me? Was he suddenly getting bored with me? Wake up! 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

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Was that him? Yes, it was. Was that me? No.

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Do any of you remember that music? That was the theme song for my television show back in 1955, Saturday nights, 8 o'clock on CBS. Anybody remember that? Anybody remember breakfast? Anybody remember anything? Oh boy, this is gonna be work. I'm here to bring a little joy. I'm here to have a little fun. 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

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I'm here to make you all convulse. 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
1: But I'm feeling fine about it.
2: Took a risk with date number four. Bit awkward calls with Nug before. But I thought he might not dismiss me, cause at least once he tried to kiss me. He said,
3: okay, sure, I've got a rugby tour, but I've got time before my flight, so call me up later on tonight.
2: Clock me bros, ring him on the phone, hear the international dial tone. Date number five and I'm excited. Feels like this time something's right. He didn't seem like the type to.
1: Boop. 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Oh, appendicitis is the worst. You get that thing out of there.
2: Date number six, I'm feeling shoddy. 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
1: Don't you see? I'm the only person who doesn't have a story.
0: You have a story. Everyone does. You just don't know it yet.
2: When you dream of writing a story, who can tell you where it will end? What adventure hovers before you?

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It was so glamorous, all those eyes looking at you. 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

0: imposter! 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He's not even a teacher. He can barely read!
1: All right, yes, I confess.

0: might happen to be. These children of yours have truly touched me, and I can assure you I have definitely touched them.
1: What?
0: Excuse me?
2: Well, most of them.
3: Oh,

0: She may have legs, but her love affair doesn't.
1: I didn't feel any sparks, did you?
0: No electricity whatsoever.
1: What's the poor sweet child

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And while you've made it very clear that you're not going, I will be going. And that's done. But what's it really about? Is it really about a party, Kathy? 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
1: It doesn't matter who you are or what you look like, so long as somebody loves you. Gran.
0: Yes, Luke.
1: How fast does a mouse's heart beat?

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1: And Gran.
0: Yes, Luke.
1: How long does a mouse live?
0: An ordinary mouse, maybe 3 years. But you are a mouse boy. That's very different.

0: This is 14th Street, Union Square.
1: You beat the odds and made it to Union Square, Warriors. And you slipped the noose when those cute boy busies didn't want to get any blood on their cardigans. But will you make it through the maze of Union Square? So many levels and angles, trains, colors, letters and numbers, platforms moving in and out like lost robots. 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It's a labyrinth. 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
1: Yes, I know, but he wants it to float.
0: It will.
2: For every big mistake you make, be grateful.
3: Yeah,
4: that mistake you'll never make again.
5: No, sir. Every shiny dream that fades and dies generates the steam for two more tries.
1: Oh, there's magic in the wake of a fiasco.
6: Correct.
1: It gives you that chance to second guess.
6: Oh,

0: Hi there, Cora. What's new?
1: The bank went broke and I'm feeling blue.
0: And who took over the bankruptcy?
1: Me, boys, me.
2: CC.
1: Me, boys, me.
2: CC.
0: Tell us, Cora, how you are.
1: I just got back from the reservoir.
0: And what's the state of the water supply?
1: Dry, boys, dry.
0: My, my.
1: Dry, boys, dry.
0: Aye, aye.
1: A lady has responsibilities.
0: Responsibilities?
1: And civic pride.
0: Civic pride.
1: Well, I look around and what do I see? I see no crops.
0: No crops?
1: I see no business.
0: No business?
1: To the north, to the south, only hoof and mouth.
0: To the east, to the west, no community chest.
1: I see a terrible depression all over the town.
0: No, a terrible depression. Yes, a terrible depression.
1: What a terrible depression, and I'm so depressed I can hardly talk on the phone. I feel all alone, but a lady has responsibilities.
0: Responsibilities.
1: To all my poor, starving, cold, miserable, dirty, dreary, depressing peasants. Ick! A lady has responsibilities.
0: Responsibilities.
1: To try to be popular with the populace.
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0: They're expecting the wedding of a Siamese twin. They won't care.
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0: Yes, it was.
1: But why?
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1: 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Feeling love is normal. 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

Good afternoon, ladies and gentlemen, and welcome to the premiere showing of Apex Modes, Inc. Our collection is designed to make you dream, whether you're seeing our creations or wearing them. First on our stage, the lovely Vera, wearing 104. Basics come and basics go, right? Well, here is a basic that is not going anywhere, because basically, it's sensational. Ladies and gentlemen, at $49.95, this is the biggest bargain on 7th Avenue. And now, make way for the elegant Jeanette in one of our most elegant creations, number 629, which you'll be seeing in the next issue of, well, I promised Vogue I wouldn't tell. Ladies and gentlemen, that's number 629. And now, our proudest moment, the number that represents for us the meeting of the world's two greatest streets, Broadway and 7th Avenue. Here she is, direct from the Great White Way, wearing Apex's number 777, wrapped in Martha's pink, Miss Martha Mills!

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1: Just your name.
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1: I have an appointment.

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0: Imbibing too much bathtub gin.
1: Bronchitis.
0: And here you're dancing in your scanties.
2: Great game.
0: With some old geezer called Little Caesar.
1: That's my uncle.
0: You leave the orphans unattended.
1: They love it.
0: You hock their Christmas souvenirs.
3: Who told you?
0: Your license should have been suspended.
1: Oh, no.
0: You make them grovel.

the 21st day of the month of September, in an early year of a decade not too long before our own, the human race suddenly encountered a deadly threat to its very existence. And this terrifying enemy surfaced, as such enemies often do, in the seemingly most innocent and unlikely.

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But now I know I'm caught.

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These kids hit walls on every side. They don't belong in any place. Their secret they can't hide. It's printed on each face. I never thought one day I'd plead for half-breeds from a land that's torn. But then I saw a camp for children.

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They find relief in quite a clever way. When they're sorely pressed, they whistle for a spell. And whistling seems

0: So they say. Stop! You are terrible at whistling.
1: I'm a beginner. I just need practice and encouragement.
0: The very last thing you should have is encouragement.

0: have a very pretty singing voice.
1: Thank you. My father used to say I sang like an angel who'd been blessed with a particularly pretty singing voice.
0: I meant relative to your whistling, but sure.
1: What else?

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Soon the mind is blank and all are in a trance.

0: Father, doesn't Mother look lovely tonight?
1: Indeed she does. As lovely as she looked the very first time I came to her dressing room door.
0: And look at you, Raoul. You look just like that handsome boy in the opera box. The one who had always tossed me a single red rose.
1: Please, Gustav, if you don't mind, would you wait outside a while?
0: May I go exploring by myself?
2: Yes, but stay backstage, my dear. When I'm finished, meet me here.
0: I will.

0: demands I've made, all the hopes mislaid. I'm aware of the price they've exacted, though I've no right to ask you to. There's one thing more I'd have you do. If you love me as I love you.
1: Anything, darling.
0: Don't sing the song, dear.
1: What? But Ralph...
0: You have to know something's terribly wrong, dear.
1: But I have to do this. It's what we agreed to.
0: That hellspawn demon. He's had us playing his game all along, dear.
1: Let me just get through this. Listen, please. I need to.
0: You need so much. It's true.

0: Do you mean it, Raoul? Truly?
1: I booked a passage for 3 to Cherbourg on the Atlantic Queen. It leaves in an hour. We'll have just enough time. I beg you. Let's be on it for both our sakes and the child's.

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But till ye find it, ye must stay where life's a

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We're not different. We don't choose who lives or dies. Let's be normal. See bad movies. Sneak a beer and

I got to Kansas City on a Friday. By Saturday, I learned a thing or two. 'Cause up to then, I didn't have an idea of what the modern world was coming to.

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For 50 cents you could see a dandy show. One of the gals is fat and pink and pretty, as round above as she was round below. I could swear that she was padded from her shoulder to her heel. And then she started dancing, and her dancing made me feel that every single thing

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But you won't disappoint me, I can do that.

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That's what it means to me. And I especially learned that in the 2 years where we couldn't do this and be in rooms with people making art and sharing and receiving. And I said at the beginning, there's some songs I've been singing forever that have taken on new meaning because of the experiences we've shared. And these are a couple of those songs.

0: You never returned home?
1: No.
0: I never saw you again?
1: No.
0: Or him? You died there, in exile in London, in 1986.
1: I was in my study, reading the news about the state of emergency back home. In my heart of hearts, I knew this to be the beginning of the end for the apartheid regime. My life came to an end, not

0: It was sudden. My death. 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
1: Not a heart attack. A celestial visitation. The comet that deposited your soul on Earth 76 years earlier returned to give your soul a safe passage here to heaven. But I would live on to see your greatest dream come true. Liberation and freedom for all.
2: You know, Mum, there's nothing I wouldn't do for you. If there was a monster, an ogre, or anything bad like that, what was after you, I'd rip it apart with my bare fists, I would.
3: What a sweet child it is.
2: Even if it was just a man.
3: A man, dear?
2: A man. What was bad. And what might be luring you, all unbeknownst, into his evil deeds like.
3: Here, what is this? What are you talking about?

0: our blessings, Robert.
1: Don't tell your wish, Bobby, or it won't come true.
2: You just blew it.
0: It probably was a wish you wouldn't have got anyway, Robert.
3: You wish for a wife, Robert?
4: Don't. You're a lucky son of a gun now. Hang in there.
5: Actually, I didn't wish for anything.
3: What do you mean you didn't wish for anything?
0: Oh, everybody's so curious.
4: Tell, but lie.
5: Thank you for including me in your thoughts, your lives.
6: Stay exactly as you are, Robert.
7: That's right, you sweet thing. Stay exactly as you are.
8: Everyone adores you. What an awful thing.
0: Things happen for the best. I don't even believe that myself.
5: I mean, when you've got friends like mine... I mean, when you've got friends like mine. Isn't it warm? Isn't it rosy? Side by side.
7: He's such a cutie.
5: By side.
7: Isn't he a cutie?
5: Ports in a storm. Comfy and cozy. Side by side.
4: It never loses its cool.
5: By side.

0: You're Italian.
1: With a name like Salvatore Russo. 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Then let me properly introduce myself.

0: friend to a Jew, because we are so different from you. For instance, Italian families like to argue in the street. We go home quarreling, but then we stop to eat. Then when the meal is done again, we start to yell, hey! Jews never do that, do they?
1: Well,
0: of course not. Or Italian men will always tell you we're the boss. With wives and sweethearts, we are never at a loss. But there is one woman sets us shaking in our shoes. A mama, not at all like Jews, right?
2: All we need you to do is turn on the lights. That you did. 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
0: Where?

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thank everyone involved in the Lakeview Junior High 17th Annual Celebration of Talent. One of these days. And I'd like to thank Pinky Faraday. Pinky, remember the day we walked home together after rehearsal and both realized how special this performance was going to be? And you hugged me? Also, thanks Bob Fosse, Michael Bennett, and Debbie Allen for inspiring me. 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
2: Roll.

0: Right, what have we got today then?
1: Well, we got some half-price cracked ice, miles and miles of carpet tiles, TVs, deep freeze, them David Bowie LPs, bowl games, gold chains, what's the names and that a push? Some Trevor Francis track suits from a mushing shepherd's bush.

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Miss Saigon in her crown, I made queen of the town. I got him paying more for just another whore. Here I come, USA, your next champ's on his way. 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

0: saw.
1: Is that the first thing I said or not?
2: Yes, Joel.
1: Yes, the very first thing I said, or I'll eat hay with a horse. Get that spellbinder's credentials. I said afternoon, July the 4th, 19 and 12. And now look, my wife is off dancing at any and all hours.
2: Oh, now, Joel.
1: The school board is singing up street and down alley. My oldest girl is boodling around.

0: Here you are, Winthrop.
1: 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Oh, sister!
0: Miss Marion, the Ladies' Dance Committee meets Tuesday nights at the high school.

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0: Have you seen this?
1: People started sharing it, and now, I mean, it's everywhere.
0: This morning, it only had, like, 30 views.
2: Well, how many does it have now?
0: 720.
1: 2,326 views.
3: 14,359.
4: I don't understand what happened.

0: beautiful tribute.
1: I know someone who really needed to hear this today.
2: So thank you, Evan Hansen, for doing what you're doing.
0: I never met you, Connor, but coming on here, reading everyone's posts.
3: Evan is exactly right. You're not.

Anyone can get lucky in America. I remind myself of this every day. The first nickel I ever earned, I keep in a little silver frame. It's how I gave my company a name. Reminding me how very far I came. I was a maker of the silhouettes who made a small improvement. A little book of silhouettes that simulated movement. Well, people seem to like it. Soon the money's going clink. And I'm Bartholomew Photoplay Inc. I go from silhouettes to photos. I invent a small projector. And soon I'm making movies and they're calling me director. An industry is dawning and I'm standing on the brink. 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People love to see what people do, hear when everyone, someone new.

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1: Oh, Sapper, even Mama couldn't prove that.
0: When they tore down the old den, the beans were left untouched. I had samples tested and that proved it. 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
1: That man is famous.
0: Yes, madame.
1: That man is filthy.
0: Your son seems to find him interesting.
1: That man's deluded. Artists are so crazy. Artists are so peculiar.
2: Snouching.
3: Overprivileged women complaining. Silly little simpering shop girls. Condescending artists observing. Perceiving. Well, screw them.

0: High King of Britain!
1: Welcome, Sir Caradoc.
0: I've come from the eastern borders. The Saxon is massing his forces.
1: We have dealt with him before.
2: Gilmarius has sailed from Ireland.
1: Where will he land?
2: In Cornwall.
3: We can't expect the men of Cornwall to offer the Irish much resistance.
1: Are they still smarting after 15 years?
3: It was the loss of their duchess.
4: Not so much the loss of their duchess, but the death of their duke. They never took me to their hearts.
1: The Cornish have no hearts. Your former husband brutalized them into battle warriors. Without him, they're like the waves of an ebbing tide.
5: King Lot of Orkney has sniffed our weakness. There are stirrings in the north.
1: So, your sister's man is daring to put his head above the battlements. No doubt he is perched on the point of her spear.
3: He'll bide his time. If he can win, he'll strike.
1: What of King Leodegrance?
6: Oh, he's solid for us.
3: And he still hopes to marry his daughter Guinevere off to one of your royal cousins.
4: Word has it that she's growing into quite a catch.
6: It was once said that ill from beauty springs.
1: Lord Merlin, it is many years since you came to court. Are you here to bring us comfort, or are you hovering, an omen of doom?
6: Beat your drums, High King of Britain. You have no choice. You may protect your power.
1: But not my person.
6: Under the banner of Pendragon, you began to unite the land. You always knew it would not be your destiny to complete it.
1: I have missed your counsel.
6: Your actions determined that.
1: How is the boy, Arthur?
6: As you would expect, I have prepared him.
1: He will never be accepted in this country!
4: Why don't you just say it? Because he is my son. The son of the Cornish whore.
7: Cornish! They've joined the Irish! The West has fallen!
5: The Saxon is marching through Essex!
8: King Lot has crossed the border!
9: The Orkney has captured Carlisle!
0: If we don't move now, we'll be surrounded!
3: Mobilize or we'll be driven into the sea!
10: You want to lose your only friend? Well, keep it up, you're doing fine! Why this humiliation? Why treat me like a fool? I've taken shit for 7 years and I won't take it anymore.
11: I'm only teasing Soviets with gentle bonhomie.

0: this.
1: Oh, come on! A childhood memento. Let's put it there on the shelf.
0: How about the back of the pantry?
1: My brother made it himself.
0: Good thing your brother doesn't live here.
1: Hey, do you think we can clean out some of the stuff from your closet?
0: What stuff? Didn't we make room for all your things? Look, your drafting table fits perfectly over there.
1: Honey, what is all this old junk? Do you really need it?
0: It's just things I want to hold on to.
1: Oh, come on. Old birthday cards, ticket stubs. I've never even seen you wear this sweater.
0: I want to keep it, okay?
1: Hey, let's take it today. Just unpack. We'll both be given more space once everything is in its place.
0: Oh my God, Jason.
1: What is it?
0: You kept this?
1: Of course I did.
0: Top 10 things to do in New York before you leave it.
1: The cover story in this magazine. I threw it in the trash.
0: And

0: There wasn't one we missed.
1: Number three, describe some cooking classes at the Institut Français.
0: I'm allergic to the French, you know.
1: He makes a face, I sign us both up anyway.
0: She's got a knack for flipping over omelets. She becomes the teacher's pet.

0: grass.
1: Or number two.
0: The zoo.
1: And that giraffe.
0: Oh, God. It was fun, you know, to see the city. I would do it all again. But that was what? Almost a year ago. And all those places, well, we haven't been since then.

0: Instead of slipping into the past, I want to keep that moment with me all of the time. And heaven knows that I'm...
1: Hey, let me be your tour guide this time. I know exactly where to find number 11.

0: person looks like James. That person looks like James. That person looks like... They all look like James!
1: Not all humans look alike, Oliver! That's offensive!
0: Can I help you? Can I help you? Can I help you?
1: Can you fight your programming for 1 second?
0: Programming? Can I help you? This is me spontaneously reacting, can I help you? To a completely unexpected, can I help you? Situation!

0: Sophie, I won't beat about the bush. I know why I'm here.
1: Sam?
0: And I have to tell you, I think it's brilliant. I've always wanted a little girl. And a big one's even better.
1: Oh, no, but Sam, I know
0: I'm rushing things. Listen, does your mum know that you know...
1: Oh, God, she can't.
0: Indeed. Who's giving you away?
1: No one.
0: Wrong. I am.
1: You?
0: Yeah, now don't worry about Donna. She doesn't scare me.

0: on the uptick. I'm your dad!
1: Harry!
0: No, the pen is dropped now, good and proper. That's why you sent the invitation. You want your old dad here to walk you down the aisle.

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This is the kind of girl Warner wants. 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Someone lawyerly. Someone who wears black when nobody's dead. Girls, I have a completely brilliant plan!

0: One, he's off to Harvard Law, so I get in there too.
1: Step two.
0: Make Warner reassess, impress him with my high IQ.
1: Step three.
0: We throw a great big wedding
1: and invite all Delta Nu.
2: That's great. Nice plan. Now, can we think this through? Harvard Law School? I have a 4.0 average. Yeah, in fashion merchandising. What makes you think you can do this?

0: school.
1: Yes, Daddy, law school.
0: But God, why? Law school is for boring, ugly, serious people. And you, Button, are none of those things. What you want, Button, hey, you just say the word. But what you want's absurd and costs a whole lot of swag. And hell, why? Button, when you can stay right here, pursue a film career.
1: How about a nice Birkin bag?
0: Yes, the East Coast is foreign. There's no film studios. It's cold and dark, no valet parking. All the girls have different noses. Christ! Button,

0: So, gentlemen, Harvard Law grants admission to Adam Cohen and Sandeep Padmanabhan.
1: Outstanding.
0: And now, Ms. L. Woods, who was kind enough to send in a headshot.
2: We should admit her. For reasons of,
3: Multiculturalism.
2: Multiculturalism.
0: Oh, gentlemen, please, get a hold of yourselves. Oh, look at that. Oh, what a shame. She didn't bother sending in a personal essay.
4: How's this for a personal essay?

0: Now, see here, Ms. Woods. You can't just barge in here with singing and dancing and ethnic movement. This is a very flashy presentation, but I still don't see one reason to admit you.
1: How about love? You ever been in love? 'Cause if you have, you'll